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1: There's Ella Langley, enjoyed a collab with Drake. All right, he didn't collab with her, but he was side stage performing with her over the weekend. It was pretty cool. It's Dylan.

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It's Wayne D and Tay. 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
1: And Luke Combs' song's called Be By You. It's Wayne D. Giving love to area teachers. Thanks to our buddies at Donors Choose. You could be thanking a teacher in a big way. Details on the way in just a couple of minutes.

Number one for New Country, 107.9 YYD with Wayne D and Tay. Hey, tacos, music, summer vibes. Sign me up, man. We're talking the 5th annual Roanoke Taco Fest happening coming up on the 29th. That's a Saturday over at Elmwood Park. 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
1: 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It's a dream come true to have my song on the radio. It's still crazy to say. Here's my song, Boston. On a

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1: God, congrats to Morgan Wallen for hitting the space he has in his career. I love everything he puts out. That is his latest song. It's called Been By Now. Now, Blake. Hey.

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1: Tomorrow morning, we'll open up the anonymous inbox from you guys, and we have a listener whose 15-year-old daughter wants to go on a beach vacation with her boyfriend and his family. 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
1: The leader for New Country, this radio station right here, man. Hey, it's Wayne D. Proving it with the latest from Coe Wetzel and Ella Langley. They got a big one on their hands with this song. It is called Jaded.

Number one, Purdue Country, 107.9 YYD with Wayne D and Tay. Hey, tacos, music, summer vibes. Sign me up, man. We're talking the 5th annual Roanoke Taco Fest happening coming up on the 29th. That's a Saturday over at Elmwood Park. 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
1: And we're getting ready to hang out in, what, eight nights until this guy is our special guest. Chris Jansen got a new song. It's called Fight for a Girl. Check it out.

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1: And it's Wayne Diente. Going to continue our tributes for Dolly throughout the night. 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

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Hey, thank you for starting your Thursday here with me. How about we get it rolling with some good news? Hang on just two songs and I'll share some with you.

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1: What happens after midnight? 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Thanks so much for being a part of the After.

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I got a topic I want to discuss next hour with y'all. I want to hear from you on this. What's your favorite thing about fall? 866-607-8383. 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

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What do you think kids need these days? We're going to talk about this in two songs. 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

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One New York police officer tried to turn a traffic stop into a personal payday, asking a driver for a $1,700 loan during the stop. Spoiler alert, it didn't go well. Earl Dibbles Jr. is going to share this dumb criminal story with us next.

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Hey, thank you for starting your Thursday here with me. How about we get it rolling with some good news? Hang on just two songs and I'll share some with you.

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I brought this up last hour. What do you think kids need these days? 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
1: Country, more than where we live. It's what we love. You're up after midnight with Granger Smith.

0: 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Ann Hudson is about to jump on and share some Nashville news with us. Ann, what do you have lined up?
1: Oh, this is cool, Granger. Did you see Jason Aldean just reached a massive career milestone? Not once, but actually twice. I got that story coming up in your Nashville news next.

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1: Late Night Country just hits different. And Granger is bringing the soundtrack to your overnight. Thanks for being a part of the After Midnight family.

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7: One final hour of Thursday's After Midnight starts right now. Welcome, y'all. I'm Granger Smith, your host, getting this weekend kicked off early, kind of. It's a Thursday, and I've got some things that went down on this day in history I want to talk about, plus some Nashville news with Ann Hudson. She is keeping you in the know with all your favorite stars out there in Nashville.

Number one for New Country, 107.9 YYD. As a kid, did you like flipping through and seeing all the photos in the Guinness World Book of Records? Well, something special about that book happened on this day, and I'll share what that was in history, plus some other things coming up in two songs.

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Hit me up sometime and let me know what you're up to, where you're listening from, what you're doing on the third shift tonight. 866-607-8383. Thank you for being here on After Midnight, early Thursday.

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0: 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Ann Hudson is coming up next with all the latest from Nashville. 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
1: Well, Granger, looks like we're going to see Riley Green in some more acting roles. I've got that story coming up in your Nashville news next.

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0: what's new in Nashville. Here's Ann Hudson.
1: So Riley Green says his role in Marshals may be just the beginning of his acting career. He told Talk Shop Live that he enjoyed the challenge of getting into character and learning something completely different from music. He also said shows in Yellowstone Universe are a natural fit for country artists and have helped introduce fans to a lot of new music. Now he's actively looking at other acting opportunities and says he could see himself doing a lot more of it. You'll get to see a lot more of Riley Green also if you go on Top Shelf Country Cruise with us. It's going to be happening in March. Granger and I will be there. And well, we want to meet you, see you, and hang out with you in real life. 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

1079 YYD, number one for New Country. Thursday's edition of After Midnight is officially over, but I want to remind you, we have a streaming channel called Yee Yee Radio where this party continues. 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
0: Welcome to Thursday's show. We got a couple things coming up. One, there's a story of this bank teller a long time ago that stole a bunch of money from a bank and then changed his identity. And then as he was dying, like told the story to his daughter. He said, don't tell anyone, except now she's telling everyone. But I want to get into that because those stories are so interesting. So we'll do that coming up. The next segment, you know, we spent yesterday talking about Dolly Parton, the whole show. And we had a couple parts of our show that went super viral. Like really interesting stories that I want to jump back into one more time. So we'll do that in this segment coming up here. But we're glad everybody's here. Let's get the show started now.

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Thank you for listening to New Country 1079 YYD. 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

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It's Michelle Buckles, and we'd love to hear from you. 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
1: I went to the dentist this morning and got a cavity filled. And I did not think this through because my mouth is still so numb. 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I did not think this one through.

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It's Michelle Buckles. And we just wanted to spread the word. The American Red Cross has declared a national blood crisis. 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

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Luke Combs had his first voice acting role playing a country singer in an animated Disney cartoon, which I would love to see, actually.

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2: 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Is it dream come true to have my song on the radio? It's still crazy to say. Here's my song, Boston. On a train.

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1: Tomorrow, 8:20, Kane Brown is stopping by the studio. The real story of him getting hit in the head with a golf ball. Why he also says he has no friends. And we have a business proposal for him. Kane Brown, tomorrow morning in studio, Bobby.

shout out to all of our friends listening in Lynchburg and Madison Heights. 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
1: Carrie Underwood had just the nicest post about Dolly. She said, "She's not gone. 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So true.

0: Number one for New Country, 107.9 YYD. It's Michelle Buckles, and this is my kind of event. I am going to be there with bells on. Enjoy 2 days of wine tastings, live entertainment, local vendors, and lakeside fun at the Smith Mountain Lake Wine Festival, September 26th and 27th at Bernard's Landing with 107.9 YYD. We'll see you there.
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It's Michelle Buckles. Hoping you can join us Saturday, September 12th. We're going to be cheering on the Liberty Flames when they take on the Gardner-Webb Running Bulldogs at Williams Stadium. 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

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Okay, I did have this last year. It was really good. I guess Krispy Kreme is bringing back the pumpkin spice glazed donut for 4 days only starting today.

WYYD, Bobby Bones here. Tomorrow, 8:20, Kane Brown is stopping by the studio. The real story of him getting hit in the head with a golf ball. Why he also says he has no friends. And we have a business proposal for him. Kane Brown, tomorrow morning in studio.

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1: 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On a

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1: 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Like, why is that kind of addicting?

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It's Michelle Buckles. 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
2: 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On a

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Got your last chance to win tickets to see Larry Fleet live at Dr. Pepper Park at the Bridges Friday, September 11th. 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
0: 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You can win the same trip for $200,000. It's coming up.

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1: Tomorrow, 8:20, Kane Brown is stopping by the studio. The real story of him getting hit in the head with a golf ball. Why he also says he has no friends. And we have a business proposal for him. Kane Brown, tomorrow morning in studio,

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My name's Corey. 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

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The iHeartRadio Music Festival is back. It's presented by Capital One. You don't have many days left to text your way into Sin City. Going to see Lainey Wilson, Kenny Chesney, $1,000 spending cash. It's all thanks to Capital One. Keep listening to win. Good luck.

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1: And it's Wayne D. Let me tell you, so sad, the Dolly Parton news. It's like, I could feel it the whole week.
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1: 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We'll do that right here. And for now, about time we dive into the biggest stories in Nashville. 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

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It's Wayne, D, and Tay. So amped. Wine lovers, we're setting y'all up. Enjoy 2 days of wine tastings, live entertainment, local vendors, and lakeside fun at the Smith Mountain Lake Wine Festival, September 26th and 27th at Bernard's Landing. 107.9 YYD.

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Memories to last a lifetime with a trip to our iHeartRadio Music Festival and 1,000